0: Now a news update from the Lounge Newsroom.
1: Good afternoon. I'm Jordan Davidson. RCMP say six people, four men and two women, still missing after a charter boat sank off Richmond are presumed drowned. Police say their efforts will now focus on recovery, with the vessel believed to have gone down to deep waters in the Strait of Georgia. RCMP's underwater recovery team is expected to use sonar and perhaps an underwater drone in their search. Four others who were on the boat were pulled from the water, with two people released from hospital, while two others remain in critical condition, and none were wearing a life jacket. Meanwhile, the body of an inmate who recently escaped from a minimum security prison on southern Vancouver Island has been found. Earlier today, West Shore RCMP said they located the body of 69-year-old Ernest Jensen, who went missing the day before after he couldn't be found during a head count. Police say his body was found earlier this afternoon along the shoreline of the William Head Institution, where he was incarcerated. Jensen had been serving a life sentence for second-degree murder since 1991. Two teens suffered only minor injuries after being struck by a vehicle in Nanaimo's Departure Bay yesterday. Police say just before 5 p.m., a 13-year-old and 16-year-old were in the Mark Crosswalk along Departure Bay Road at Drip Coffee when they were struck by a newer model Ford Mustang. Reserve Constable Gary O'Brien says emergency crews were quick to the scene.
2: The two youth were treated for non-life-threatening injuries, taken to the hospital for further follow-up. The driver remained seen, cooperated with investigators. He's a 40-year-old man.
1: Driver was issued a ticket for failing to yield to pedestrian, and O'Brien says speed and impairment were ruled out as contributing factors. And the Nanaimo and Victoria Centers of the Island Deaf and Hard of Hearing Association will be no more as of tomorrow. Cuts in provincial grant money 3 years ago left the association scrambling to find funding as they help low-income families and seniors connect to the supports they need. Executive Director Denise Robertson says her clients are outraged and frightened and are unsure where they can now go for support locally.
3: And there's a very large contingent of deaf and hard of hearing individuals, especially all the way up from Campbell River all the way down to Nanaimo and down in the Duncan area. And our goal was certainly to find something where we could create space and opportunity.
1: The IDHHC also provided interpretation services across BC, including during the COVID-19 pandemic, when interpreter and instructor Nigel Howard became a familiar face alongside Dr. Bonnie Henry during their updates. That's your News to 5. For more on your local stories, visit NanaimoNewsNow.com.
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1: Turning now to sports. In FIFA World Cup action, Brazil defeated Japan 2-1 earlier today, while Paraguay defeated Germany 2-1 in penalty kicks. The Netherlands faced Morocco in the evening game, with the winner taking on Canada on Saturday, July 4th in Houston. And in Major League Baseball today, Toronto Blue Jays are hosting the New York Mets, while Seattle Mariners entertain the LA Angels. Turning now to weather, it's not a few clouds with a bit of wind and a low of 12. Tomorrow mainly sunny and windy with a high of 20. Wednesday sunshine with a high of 21, and rain expected by Thursday. Outside right now in Oceanside, it's 19 degrees.
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The Lounge, that was Frank at 5. Do you prefer the thin and crispy waffles or the thick Belgian waffles? Our table topic question. It's National Waffle Iron Date. We love our waffles. Lots of answers for today's table topic question. Sue answered, I like the Belgian waffles. That is the most popular answer, by the way. Jim answered, Belgian would usually be my preference, but I do waffle somewhat on that choice. And Melissa answered, Belgian with chicken tenders and bacon at Ricky's. Chicken and waffles, yum. And Karen followed up on Melissa's answer. Karen wrote, I am with Melissa. Waffles and bacon from Ricky's. I will get that for dinner there as well. So good. Just so happens when you take part in our table topic conversation, your name goes into the weekly draw. It's a chance to win a gift card from Ricky's All Day Grill in Parksville. Join in the conversation. Post your answer at our Facebook page, The Lounge 99.9.

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0: The Lounge, that was James Taylor. A beautiful night in store for Oceanside. A few clouds, wind light except northwest, 30 kilometers an hour, gusting to 50 near the water, a low of 12 overnight. Sunset time just shy of 9:30. Rain in the forecast, but later in the week, not on Canada Day, on Thursday. Periods of rain and a high of 18. Sunshine in the meantime, mainly sunny tomorrow, a high of 20 Tuesday. Sunshine, a high of 21 for Wednesday, July 1st, Canada
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0: 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It's the 70s at 7. That's it for me, Claudia. Have a good night. 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
3: I'm Greg Bell, and we'll begin in Wistful Vista. And later we visit the couple next door. Before the Piper family, though, it's the McGees. Jim and Marion Jordan were young sweethearts from Peoria, Illinois, who began their radio career in Chicago, then relocated to Hollywood. During their more than two-decade run, their show consistently finished at or near the top of the ratings. This fun one originally played on January 8, 1946.
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1: Now beat it, will you?
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2: 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Hmm? 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
10: No, of course not. Well, that's perfectly all right, Elner.
11: All you have to do is hook up this light and the aerator so it keeps the water fresh. And here's their food. I brought the book on the care and feeding of tropical fish, so all you have to do is to refer to that.
10: Oh, fine. Well, don't worry about them.
11: I do worry about them. I know it sounds silly, but you do grow to love fish after a while.
12: How long does it take?
10: Oh, dear, finish your coffee now,
11: this
10: sweetie.
11: Big one is Tommy, and the blue one is Penelope, and the red one is Lancelot. Mm-hmm.
12: Do they come when they're called?
11: What?
10: Oh, he's just joking. Elner, now you have a nice trip to Florida, Elner. Don't you worry about a thing.
11: Well, when I brought the parakeets over last night, I got way back home and remembered I hadn't told you a thing about them.
10: Told us about them?
11: Oh, yes. They're terribly sensitive, you know. I didn't even leave you the bird seed or the list of instructions. How are they this morning?
10: Oh, they're fine, I guess. Come on in the living room.
11: Fred gave them to me for our wedding anniversary.

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1: 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She was being nosed out of her hangar by a tractor on the day for which Britain and France and the rest of the world had waited so long. The great, giant, supersonic jetliner was going to fly.
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1: Good morning, I'm Daryl Major. The BC Nurses Union has issued 72-hour strike notice after members rejected a contract earlier this month. Union President Adrienne Geer says members could begin strike action as early as Thursday.
2: The employer has requested to continue discussions, and while we have agreed to do so, I want to make it very clear that nurses have spoken. The status quo cannot continue. It is time to value nurses and value our public health care system in this province.
1: Burnout, staff shortages, and workplace violence are among the union's main issues. Members of the Island Deaf and Hard of Hearing community are wondering where they will get support as their center in Nanaimo is closing their doors today. Executive Director Denise Robertson says they've struggled to remain open after a government contract was canceled in 2023, reducing a large part of their funding.
3: By closing our doors, that community can no longer come together because we've done that on this island for 35 years in two areas, in Victoria and in Nanaimo. You've now left an entire community at a loss.
1: Robertson notes their Sound of Change program has provided over $9 million worth of refurbished hearing aids to over 1,300 people on Vancouver Island, all free of charge. Six people are now presumed dead after a fishing charter sank off Richmond on Sunday. RCMP say the search has shifted to recovery. Four people survived the sinking. No one aboard was wearing a life jacket. A key date for a critical trade agreement will come and go this week on Canada's birthday as our closest neighbor continues to push for concessions. The United States is set to officially inform Canada and Mexico tomorrow of its intentions for the Continental Trade Pact we know as CUSMA. All signs indicate the Trump administration will blow past the July 1st date without agreeing to renew the deal. It's all part of a mandatory process in the text, and CUSMA will remain in place no matter what the U.S. does this week. The B.C. government, B.C. Hydro, and FortisBC are teaming up to help households with lower incomes improve their comfort and energy efficiency. The Energy Conservation Assistance Program through Hydro and Fortis will provide no-cost home energy retrofits to homeowners and tenants with lower incomes. The upgrades could include heat pumps, dual fuel systems, insulation and air sealing, and other retrofits that help reduce monthly utility costs. The funding is expected to help about 1,800 homes to improve energy performance, lower utility costs, and reduce associated greenhouse gas emissions. And BC government officials are taking stock of the World Cup celebrations in Vancouver with two games left to play on July 2nd and July 7th. Sport Minister Ann Kang says thousands of people have been packing local bars, restaurants, and watch parties around the province to cheer on their teams while Team Canada is inspiring children to pick up the sport. Inside BC Place, where the matches are taking place, fans have consumed more than 17,000 hot dogs and more than 15,000 orders of chicken strips during the five matches. That's your news. For more on our local stories, visit NanaimoNewsNow.com.
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1: In sports at the World Cup, Canada will face Morocco in the round of 16 Saturday after the North African country beat the Netherlands 3-2 on penalties last night. Germany is out after losing 4-3 on penalties to Paraguay. Brazil moved on with a 2-1 win over Japan. On the schedule today, the Ivory Coast meets Norway, France battles Sweden, Mexico takes on Ecuador. In the majors, Toronto snapped a six-game losing streak, beating the New York Mets 2-1 last night. Seattle rolled over the LA Angels 6-2. In the West Coast League, the Nanaimo Night Owls hit the road to play the Victoria Harbor Cats tonight. Weather today, mainly sunny, a high of 20, partly cloudy tonight, windy near the water, a low of 12, a mix of sun and cloud tomorrow, a high of 21, cloud 19 Thursday, a mix of sun and cloud Friday and Saturday, highs of 22, sunshine and 24 Sunday and Monday. Across the region, it's 13 degrees.
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Saturday in the park. Hey, never mind Saturday in the park. We got stuff going on tomorrow in the park. Canada Day tomorrow. Both Quahog Beach and Parksville have some amazing stuff planned for us. It's going to be a great day. Today's going to be a good one as well. We'll take a look at your weather forecast coming up. But first of all, just ahead of Luke McMaster, it's Junior Walker and the All-Stars.

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0: It's Luke McMaster. That is called Soul Love. It is 15 minutes after 6 o'clock. Good morning. It's Bill. How you doing? Here we go. It is Tuesday already, and what can I say? We got a day off tomorrow, which is pretty neat, actually. Bob's going to be here for most of your day tomorrow. So there you go. We'll have some entertainment. We'll have the Great Canadian Block Party as well from 4 till 8 o'clock tomorrow on the lounge as we blast out some of your Canadian favorites. Got any requests? Let me know. I'd be happy to check them in there for you. And we'll have that from 4 to 8 o'clock tomorrow. We've been doing that since the 150. Or is it the 125? I don't know. It's been going on for a while now. Pretty neat. Anyways, and that's all thanks to listeners who had some pretty cool ideas. The forecast for today. Let's have a look here and see what we're in for. It looks like we're in for some sunshine today. Mainly sunny. A high of 20 degrees for this afternoon. A little bit of wind, especially near the water, up to about 50. High UV index today as well. Down to 12 tonight and then 21 tomorrow, with a mixture of sun and cloud for Canada Day and lows near 12. Now, the day after, July 2nd, Thursday, going to be cloudy and 19. 21 with some sun and cloud for Friday, and then up around 22 to 24 degrees for Saturday right through Monday, and mostly sunny skies with lows near 12 in your long-range forecast. 13 in Seychelles, it's 13 in Oceanside.
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0: Going to be looking at some of the events for tomorrow coming up. Right now, it is Andy Williams. 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
2: Good morning, I'm Daryl Meacher. Six people are missing and presumed dead after a fishing charter sank off Richmond on Sunday. RCMP say efforts now will focus on recovery. Four people survived the sinking, no one aboard was wearing a life jacket. BC nurses are poised to begin strike action after members declined a contract earlier this month. Union President Adrienne Gear says members are seeking better benefits and pay and measures to address staffing shortages.
3: Nurses are demanding that our work be valued, and we are demanding that government and health employers recognize a simple truth. There is no healthcare system without nurses.
2: The union could begin strike action as early as Thursday if there's no progress in contract talks. With the window for finding survivors shrinking fast, Venezuelans combed through more ruins of buildings toppled by Wednesday's devastating back-to-back earthquakes. The death toll stands at more than 1,700 people, with perhaps thousands more missing. 5 days after the two quakes, questions loomed about whether the cash-strapped government will be able to coordinate the effort needed to care for the thousands left homeless. Washington, D.C. has agreed to pay $50,000 to settle a lawsuit over the arrest of a man who protested National Guard troops by playing the Imperial March from Star Wars. Sam O'Hara says police handcuffed him for up to 20 minutes after he followed an Ohio National Guard patrol while playing the villainous score on his cell phone. He sued the district and police, arguing his constitutional rights to free speech and protection from unreasonable detention were violated. The settlement does not include an admission of wrongdoing, and O'Hara's separate claims against an Ohio National Guard member remain before the courts. In sports, World Cup soccer, Morocco beat the Netherlands 3-2 on penalties last night and will face Canada in the round of 16 on Saturday. Germany was knocked out after losing 4-3 on penalties to Paraguay. Japan is heading home after falling 2-1 to Brazil. Three more games today. The Ivory Coast battles Norway, France gets Sweden, Mexico plays Ecuador. On the diamonds, Toronto held off the New York Mets 2-1 last night. Seattle dumped the LA Angels 6-2. In the West Coast League, the Nanaimo Night Owls are in Victoria tonight to face the Harbor Cats. Weather today, mainly sunny, a high of 20 in the forecast, partly cloudy tonight. Windy near the water will drop to 12. A mix of sun and cloud tomorrow, a high of 21. Across the region, it's 13 degrees.
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1: Bette Midler on the Lounge, 99.9. It is 6:37. Good morning. It's Bill. It is, here we go, June 30th, final day of June. We're officially into summer. We're about to enter into the full-on summer with the month of July and Canada Day tomorrow. I tell you, what a day. Canada Day Eve, if you will. It is National Sailor Moon Day today. I don't understand any of that, but there you go. It's National Asteroid and National Meteor Day as well. So there's a lot of spacey stuff going on. It's National Social Media Day, which I think would be a great day not to spend on social media, but here we go. It's also National Snorkeling Day, which I can get behind, and National Corvette Day, which I... well, cannot afford. But what else happened on this day? Well, music-wise, 1984, one of the biggest albums of the 1980s, actually, was out. Huey Lewis and the News and their album Sports claimed a week at number one in North America. Just one of five albums that made it to number one on the charts in 1984. It was a year for some pretty amazing albums and some great songs like this one.

0: That's Baron Longfellow on the lounge, 99.9. Mainly sunny for today. Some light winds as well, gusting above 50 near the water. But today's high, 20 degrees, mainly sunny. Sounds good. High UV index for today as well. Light winds tonight down to about 12 overnight. Then a mixture of sun and cloud for Canada Day with a high of 21 and a low near 12. Looks like clouds for Thursday, but back to the sunshine for Friday right through Monday. And we'll be getting up into the low to mid-20s from Friday through Monday. Sounds pretty good. Overnight lows will stay pretty close to 12 to 14 degrees. Pretty much on par for this time of year. Right now, looking around the region, we have 12 in Powell River. It's 13 in Oceanside with a table topic question coming up next.
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0: All right, looking at the table topic question for today. Well, tomorrow is Canada Day. And it's a simple question. What is the best thing about living in Canada? The opportunities that have been put out there for myself and for my kids. That's part of it. Yeah, you know, do we have problems? Of course we do. There isn't a country in the world that doesn't have a few of those, and sometimes many of them, but I still would not live anywhere else in the world than Canada. We have the best scenery. We've got some of the best people you're ever going to meet. We've got the best beer. And, you know, I think specifically right here in the Central Island, we have the best weather. So there we go. Lots of reasons for me. I bet you I can think of a lot more as well. Tell me your reasons. What's the best thing about living in Canada? It's your table topic question. Answer on Facebook or call or text 250-248-8040.

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0: Now a news update from the Lounge Newsroom.
1: Good morning, I'm Daryl Major. The BC Nurses Union has issued 72-hour strike notice after members rejected a contract earlier this month. Union President Adrienne Geer says members could begin strike action as early as Thursday.
2: The employer has requested to continue discussions, and while we have agreed to do so, I want to make it very clear that nurses have spoken. The status quo cannot continue. It is time to value nurses and value our public health care system in this province.
1: Burnout, staff shortages, and workplace violence are among the union's main issues. The Nanaimo and Victoria Island Deaf and Hard of Hearing Association is shutting its doors today. Executive Director Denise Robertson says cuts to provincial grant money reduced a large part of the organization's funding.
3: And there's a very large contingent of deaf and hard of hearing individuals, especially all the way up from Campbell River, all the way down to Nanaimo and down in the Duncan area. And our goal was certainly to find something where we could create space and opportunity.
1: Robertson says the centers help mostly low-income families and seniors. Six people are now presumed dead after a fishing charter sank off Richmond on Sunday. RCMP say the search has shifted to recovery. Four people survived the sinking. No one on board was wearing a life jacket. Canada's birthday tomorrow will coincide with a key date for the critical trade agreement known in this country as CUSMA. The United States is set to officially inform Canada and Mexico tomorrow of its intentions for the Canada-US-Mexico Agreement on Trade. While all signs indicate the Trump administration will blow past the July 1st date without agreeing to renew the deal, CUSMA will stay in place. Doing nothing will trigger a rolling annual review for up to 10 years. A grieving BC mother is calling for tougher rules on social media after blaming online algorithms for exposing her 13-year-old daughter to harmful content before her death. Chelsea Whittingham says parental controls weren't enough to stop recommendation systems from pushing dangerous material to her child's feed. She's urging Ottawa to regulate self-harm content aimed at young people, increase transparency around algorithms, and create stronger independent oversight. BC Attorney General Nikki Sharma says Canada should consider imposing major financial penalties on platforms that fail to protect children. And Health Canada has approved the country's first generic version of the weight loss drug Wegovy. The once-weekly injection called Svima is made by Apotex and contains semaglutide, the active ingredient in Wegovy. It's approved for people 12 and older to supplement a reduced-calorie diet and increase physical activity. The approval follows earlier authorization of generic semaglutide products for treating type 2 diabetes. That's your news. For more on our local stories, visit NanaimoNewsNow.com.
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1: In sports at the World Cup, Canada will face Morocco in the round of 16 Saturday after the North African country beat the Netherlands 3-2 on penalties last night. Germany is out after losing 4-3 on penalties to Paraguay. Brazil moved on with a 2-1 win over Japan. On the schedule today, the Ivory Coast meets Norway, France battles Sweden, Mexico takes on Ecuador. In the majors, Toronto snapped a six-game losing streak.

0: beating the New York Mets 2-1 last night. Seattle rolled over the LA Angels 6-2 in the West Coast League. The Nanaimo Night Owls hit the road to play the Victoria Harbor Cats tonight. Weather today, mainly sunny, a high of 20. Partly cloudy tonight, windy near the water, a low of 12. A mix of sun and cloud tomorrow, a high of 21. Cloud 19 Thursday, a mix of sun and cloud Friday and Saturday, highs of 22. Sunshine in 24 Sunday and Monday. Across the region, it's 13 degrees.
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I'll Have to Say I Love You in a Song. That's Jim Croce. This morning it is 8 minutes after 7 o'clock. How you doing? It's Bill. What is the best thing about being in Canada? Well, Canada is just a beautiful place. What's not to like? That's Lynn's answer. She texted that one into us, 250-248-8040. Going to Facebook, so proud to be Canadian. It is hard to list everything, says Michelle, and I agree. There's an awfully long list there. Too much to list, also, says Rob. And Dagmar says, the way most of us treat and help each other, our freedom so far, the way we can practice what we believe, the way our pride has shown these last couple of years. Yeah, I'm pretty proud to live where I do. I was very fortunate. Very, very fortunate. What a wonderful world it would be if it was all Canada. Here's Donald Fagen on The Lounge.

0: It's Donald Fagan, IGY. What a beautiful world it would be. Good morning. It's Bill. The forecast says sunshine today, a high of 20 for this afternoon. Already looking pretty nice out there. We got some sunshine right now. Currently 12 degrees in Campbell River. We have 13 in Oceanside, and we're talking about Canada Day. It's happening tomorrow, of course. A couple of quick notes. Shriners Breakfast. We've got one in Parksville tomorrow morning, 7:30 to 11 o'clock. And the Legion is doing their pancake breakfast from 8:30 to 11:30 in Qualicum Beach tomorrow. That's how you start your day. Sound good? I think that sounds great. Of course, a big parade is going to be in Parksville. That starts at 10. There's a food truck festival and some entertainment to follow. Similarly, food trucks in Qualicum Beach. Their big event, of course, the evening street dance featuring Nautical Disaster, Canada's most authentic, tragically hip tribute band. It doesn't get more Canadian than that. So all kinds of stuff. Go to our website, thelounge1999.com, to find out more about Canada Day celebrations for tomorrow. Stick around. We've got some of your answers from the table topic question coming up.
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0: 17 minutes after 7 o'clock. Good morning. It's Bill. A beautiful sunny morning in Oceanside. Folks out for a walk right now, enjoying the beautiful day. Kids are out of school. What could be better? Eh? Well, let's find out, because we're talking about Canada today. Tomorrow, Canada Day. What is your favorite thing about Canada? Answer us on Facebook, of course, or call or text 250-248-8040. Proud to be Canadian, says Michelle. Hard to list everything. Similar says Vonda. Too many things to list about our wonderful country. Coralie says the way we come together in hard times. Absolutely. That's a big one. As the phrase goes, and I've oft heard, we build a longer table, we don't build a fence. And that's what being Canada is all, or Canadian is all about. Dan says the best thing about living in Canada is being true, north, strong, and free. Proudly Canadian. And also adds, have a safe and happy Canada Day to one and all.

Beach Baby, there you go. Great track for you this morning. That, of course, the one and only First Class. How are you doing today? It is Bill. It is Tuesday morning in Oceanside. Like I say, we're going to be off tomorrow because it is Canada Day. But Bob will be here for at least part of your day. And we have the Great Canadian Block Party going to be happening from 4 until 8 o'clock tomorrow. Of course, 8 o'clock soon to run the old radio shows. But right up from 4 o'clock through 8 o'clock, solid back-to-back Canadian favorites. Some of your favorite songs. Let us know if you got a favorite you'd like to hear tomorrow. Among the events happening tomorrow, we've got some great local entertainment as well. Some great Canadian music happening right down in the Parksville Community Park. There's going to be entertainment as well in Qualicum Beach. And a beer garden, a larger beer garden with Mount Aerosmith Brewing Company happening in Qualicum as well. But live music all day in both towns, no matter where you happen to find yourself tomorrow. And don't forget, cake as well. There's always got to be cake. And I know they have Canada Day cupcakes and cakes happening at the picnic shelter in Parksville at about 2:30 tomorrow afternoon. I know I've got some stuff I have to do tomorrow, unfortunately. Don't have the day completely off, but maybe I can make it down for a slice of cake.

0: Now a news update from the Lounge Newsroom.
1: Good morning, I'm Daryl Meacher. Six people are missing and presumed dead after a fishing charter sank off Richmond on Sunday. RCMP say efforts now will focus on recovery. Four people survived the sinking, no one aboard was wearing a life jacket. BC nurses are poised to begin strike action after members declined a contract earlier this month. Union President Adrienne Geer says members are seeking better benefits and pay and measures to address staffing shortages.
2: Nurses are demanding that our work be valued, and we are demanding that government and health employers recognize a simple truth. There is no healthcare system without nurses.
1: The union could begin strike action as early as Thursday if there's no progress in contract talks. With the window for finding survivors shrinking fast, Venezuelans comb through more ruins of buildings toppled by Wednesday's devastating back-to-back earthquakes. The death toll stands at more than 1,700 people, with perhaps thousands more missing. 5 days after the two quakes, questions loomed about whether the cash-strapped government will be able to coordinate the effort needed to care for the thousands left homeless.

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1: Victoria tonight to face the Harbor Cats. Weather today, mainly sunny, a high of 20 in the forecast, partly cloudy tonight. Windy near the water will drop to 12. A mix of sun and cloud tomorrow, a high of 21. Across the region, it's 13 degrees.
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Jackson Brown running on empty at 7:36. Hey, good morning. It's Bill. Baseball season is back with us. Of course, the Nanaimo Night Owls playing once again now through August. They have a game in Victoria tonight, and then tomorrow night, Canada Day, they are hosting Victoria at Sir Oxman Stadium. Should be a good game. Talking about Canada Day with the table topic question, what's the best thing about living in Canada? Also, coming up in just a moment, we have your 8-track flashback. And we're going to go back, let me just double check here. What year was this that this happened? 1973, going back. A couple of Beatles who are no longer Beatles are going to be the topic of our 8-track flashback today.

0: You Can Dance. That's Jackson Hawk on the Lounge. It's 7:43, and coming up in a moment, we've got an 8-track flashback for you. The forecast says a sunny day today, mainly sunny, a few clouds. I have 20 degrees, a little bit of wind as well, more so this morning. But highs near 20. Currently, it is sunny and 14 degrees and a high UV index. We'll just throw that out there for you as well. Going to go back to 1973 in just a moment.
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Slipping back to 1973 for this number one song. What does it take to knock Paul McCartney off the number one spot on the charts? Sometimes it takes another Beatle or former Beatle, as the case may be, and that happened on this date in 1973 when George Harrison dislodged Paul McCartney and Wings' My Love from the number one spot on the North American singles charts with this one. It's Give Me Love, Give Me Peace on Earth.

0: Some say his shoes are aluminum. 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
1: Good morning, I'm Daryl Major. The BC Nurses Union has issued 72-hour strike notice after members rejected a contract earlier this month. Union President Adrienne Geer says members could begin strike action as early as Thursday.
2: The employer has requested to continue discussions, and while we have agreed to do so, I want to make it very clear that nurses have spoken. The status quo cannot continue. It is time to value nurses and value our public health care system in this province.
1: Burnout, staff shortages, and workplace violence are among the union's main issues. Members of the Island Deaf and Hard of Hearing community are wondering where they will get support as their center in Nanaimo is closing their doors today. Executive Director Denise Robertson says they've struggled to remain open after a government contract was canceled in 2023, reducing a large part of their funding.
3: By closing our doors, that community can no longer come together because we've done that on this island for 35 years in two areas, in Victoria and in Nanaimo. You've now left an entire community at a loss.
1: Robertson notes their Sound of Change program has provided over $9 million worth of refurbished hearing aids to over 1,300 people on Vancouver Island, all free of charge. Six people are now presumed dead after a fishing charter sank off Richmond on Sunday. RCMP say the search has shifted to recovery. Four people survived the sinking. No one aboard was wearing a life jacket. A key date for a critical trade agreement will come and go this week on Canada's birthday as our closest neighbor continues to push for concessions. The United States is set to officially inform Canada and Mexico tomorrow of its intentions for the Continental Trade Pact we know as CUSMA. All signs indicate the Trump administration will blow past the July 1st date without agreeing to renew the deal. It's all part of a mandatory process in the text, and CUSMA will remain in place no matter what the U.S. does this week. The B.C. government, B.C. Hydro, and FortisBC are teaming up to help households with lower incomes improve their comfort and energy efficiency. The Energy Conservation Assistance Program through Hydro and Fortis will provide no-cost home energy retrofits to homeowners and tenants with lower incomes. The upgrades could include heat pumps, dual fuel systems, insulation and air sealing, and other retrofits that help reduce monthly utility costs. The funding is expected to help about 1,800 homes to improve energy performance, lower utility costs, and reduce associated greenhouse gas emissions. And BC government officials are taking stock of the World Cup celebrations in Vancouver with two games left to play on July 2nd and July 7th. Sport Minister Anne Kang says thousands of people have been packing local bars, restaurants, and watch parties around the province to cheer on their teams while Team Canada is inspiring children to pick up the sport. Inside BC Place, where the matches are taking place, fans have consumed more than 17,000 hot dogs and more than 15,000 orders of chicken strips during the five matches. That's your news. For more on our local stories, visit NanaimoNewsNow.com.
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1: In sports at the World Cup, Canada will face Morocco in the round of 16 Saturday after the North African country beat the Netherlands 3-2 on penalties last night. Germany is out after losing 4-3 on penalties to Paraguay. Brazil moved on with a 2-1 win over Japan. On the schedule today, the Ivory Coast meets Norway, France battles Sweden, Mexico takes on Ecuador. In the majors, Toronto snapped a six-game losing streak, beating the New York Mets 2-1 last night. Seattle rolled over the LA Angels 6-2. In the West Coast League, the Nanaimo Night Owls hit the road to play the Victoria Harbor Cats tonight. Weather today, mainly sunny, a high of 20, partly cloudy tonight, windy near the water, a low of 12, a mix of sun and cloud tomorrow, a high of 21, cloud 19 Thursday, a mix of sun and cloud Friday and Saturday, highs of 22, sunshine and 24 Sunday and Monday. Across the region, it's 13 degrees.
6: It's time for the Morning Market Report with Rob Wolf from Maudlin Brown. Good morning, Rob.
7: Good morning, Bill. The Canadian economy grew by 0.5% in April, returning to growth after a mild contraction in the first quarter of 2026. Foreign investors bought record amounts of Canadian government debt in April, which has lowered borrowing costs. and small-cap stocks in the U.S. have had their best first half year in 35 years, led by semiconductor companies. On the markets, the Canadian TSX is up 56 points. The Dow Jones has added 112, and the Nasdaq has gained 238 points. The Canadian dollar is at 70.41 U.S. Gold is up to $4,052 U.S. an ounce, and oil is at $70.72 U.S. a barrel. For any help with your investments, please contact me at robwolf.ca.
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0: Louis Armstrong and hello, Dolly. It is 8 minutes after 8 o'clock. How are you doing this morning? It's Bill. It's Canada Day Eve, I've decided. Tomorrow, the big day, we're talking about Canada Day and what makes it great to live in Canada. That is our table topic question. What's the best thing about living here? Sandra says we're blessed with freedom and peace. Indeed, we are. We have great natural beauty and resources as well, although not perfect. We generally have good intentions and try to improve and act justly. Yeah, I'd say vastly, the most of us do that. You're going to get the loud ones that do stuff that I don't agree with. But you know what? I think most of us have got our feet on the ground and know exactly where we stand, and we're proud to be standing in Canada.
1: Splish, splash, I was taking a bath.

0: It's Neil Diamond. Turn on the heart light. Good morning. It's Bill on a beautiful Tuesday morning in Oceanside. The forecast says a high of around 20 with a high UV index today. A little bit of cloud, but mostly sunny and some breezes as well. Yeah, it's going to be wind up to about 50K. It's going to drop off a little bit later on today, and it'll continue blowing overnight. And tomorrow, Canada Day, mixture of sun and cloud up to 21 degrees. Going to be pretty much perfect weather for celebrating. Make sure that, you know, today or tomorrow, if you're heading out, a little sunscreen, grab a hat too. Hats are stylish and they keep your head safe, I guess, from the sun. Sunglasses don't hurt either. Get the good ones. Get the ones with the UV protection. It makes a huge difference. There we go. 14 degrees right now in Oceanside and a beautiful morning. Great day to be out. I see a few bikes out there. I see people going for a walk. Just makes me happy to see people enjoying this beautiful place we live in. And the beautiful place we live in is what we're talking about with the table topic question today. Tomorrow being Canada Day, I had to ask, what's the best thing about living in Canada? What's not to love, says Joanne. We are proud Canadians. Karen, also proud to say I'm Canadian. Love this country and the people. Me too. And the people and the scenery are the best things, according to Susan. Best thing about Canada is just being Canadian and living in the best country in the world, according to Grant. You know, there's a lot of wisdom out there with you folks. Thank you very much for sharing.
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0: It is 19 minutes after 8 o'clock. Just want to remind you about the car show coming up on the weekend, Sunday specifically. There's a meet and greet on Saturday from 5 to 7 at Memorial Plaza to kick off the weekend before the Sunday event at Parksville Community Park. It's going to be great. It is, like I said, the Parksville Car Show this weekend.

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2: Good morning, I'm Daryl Meacher. Six people are missing and presumed dead after a fishing charter sank off Richmond on Sunday. RCMP say efforts now will focus on recovery. Four people survived the sinking. No one aboard was wearing a life jacket. BC nurses are poised to begin strike action after members declined a contract earlier this month. Union President Adrienne Gear says members are seeking better benefits and pay and measures to address staffing shortages.
3: Nurses are demanding that our work be valued, and we are demanding that government and health employers recognize a simple truth. There is no healthcare system without nurses.
2: The union could begin strike action as early as Thursday if there's no progress in contract talks. With the window for finding survivors shrinking fast, Venezuelans comb through more ruins of buildings toppled by Wednesday's

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1: World Cup Soccer, Morocco beat the Netherlands 3-2 on penalties last night and will face Canada in the round of 16 on Saturday. Germany was knocked out after losing 4-3 on penalties to Paraguay. Japan is heading home after falling 2-1 to Brazil. Three more games today. The Ivory Coast battles Norway, France gets Sweden, Mexico plays Ecuador. On the diamonds, Toronto held off the New York Mets 2-1 last night. Seattle dumped the LA Angels 6-2. In the West Coast League, the Nanaimo Night Owls are in Victoria tonight to face the Harbor Cats. Weather today, mainly sunny, a high of 20 in the forecast, partly cloudy tonight. Windy near the water will drop to 12. A mix of sun and cloud tomorrow, a high of 21. Across the region, it's 13 degrees.
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4: 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Klinger, aren't you ashamed of yourself?
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Tonight's the night. That is Rod Stewart on the lounge. It's 8:36. Lovely morning in Oceanside. Beautiful place to be as well. And that's what we're finding is people's main love of Canada. Not just the people, but a beautiful place to live. The people, the scenery, just beautiful, says Dee. Proud Canadian, love the country and the people, says Karen. It just feels good to be a Canadian, says Melvin. We're looking for your answers on the table topic question. What is the best thing about being Canada? Canada Day is tomorrow. Incidentally, we'll be here tomorrow. Bob will be here, though. Give us your answers. Of course, everyone that answers the table topic gets in the draw to possibly win that $25 gift card from the folks at Ricky's, which we'll give away on Friday.

0: make someone happy. Chris Bode at 8:40. Well, you know, barbecue season is here. I went to get one of those condiment packs over the weekend, and it was already sold out at the store we went to. You know, the one where you get a relish, a ketchup, and a mustard all in one little pack at a reduced price? Yeah, no, it was all sold out. I, personally, green relish is not a friend of mine. Claudia likes it. I don't know about the kids. I sometimes use it when I'm making like a Thousand Island-esque salad dressing, but it's not really my favorite. But got me thinking about condiments in general. There was, funny enough, an article in the New York Times about keeping condiments. Do they stay in the fridge or do you put them in the cupboard? This has been a source of contention in my house for a number of decades over this should be in the fridge. No, it doesn't need to be. Basically, what I'm finding out reading this, there are a lot of things you can keep out on the counter. It's best to keep everything in the fridge, but things like honey, of course, that stays in the cupboard. You don't need to refrigerate that because refrigerating it makes it all kind of grainy and icky. Hot sauce, some of them, yes. If it's a vinegary one like Tabasco or some of the other Italian-style hot sauces, it's got a lot of vinegar. Yeah, you know, it's probably safe to leave out. Same with ketchup. You can leave your ketchup in the cupboard, but it will stay fresher and retain more of its flavors if you keep it in the fridge. So I say keep it in the fridge, although it could stay in the cupboard. It's one of those things that could go either way. Same with mustard. It will keep it spicier if you keep it in the refrigerator as well. Same with peanut butter. You can leave that out. You can leave it in the pantry, but I just feel better putting it in the fridge. It's just one of those things. Same with tahini. We use a fair bit of tahini. It does lose some of its flavor profile if you leave it out. It's easier to use if you don't refrigerate it. Same with peanut butter. It's easier to use if you leave it at room temperature, but, you know, it does lose flavor a little bit. So everything just goes in the fridge in my house.
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0: 8:44, we've been talking about Canada, of course, because it's Canada Day tomorrow. Don't forget the Great Canadian Block Party. 4 o'clock tomorrow until 8 o'clock at night. Solid back-to-back Canadian music, including the 70s at 7. Yeah, I rounded up 7 of the best Canadian songs from the 1970s for the 70s at 7 tomorrow. So there we go. We're going to keep it rolling. Hope you can enjoy it. It's a tradition we've had for a number of years, and we're very happy to continue that. Let's talk about what's coming up, or what our answers are, I should say, with the table topic question. What's the best thing about living in Canada? Well, Pauline says all the above, referring to the list on Facebook, and it's extensive. I love my country, Canada. The people, the scenery, the freedom, says Allison. Everything. Says Heidi, we have a wonderful country with nature and people. Our patriotism might not scream at you, but it is strong connected. Indeed, it is. And what Allison said as well is what Penny has to say. Natural beauty and freedoms. And she's a fan of Mark Carney as well. So there you go. We're blessed with freedom and peace, says Sandra. We have great natural beauty and resources, although we're not perfect. We generally have good intentions and try to improve and act justly. I think that's exactly what makes Canada what it is.

people exist before they're allowed to be free. Yes, and how many times can a man turn his head and pretend that he just doesn't

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1: Good morning, I'm Daryl Major. The federal government is set to match up to $4 million in donations for earthquake relief in Venezuela. Ottawa will match up to $2 million in donations made to the Canadian Red Cross and the same amount for donations to the Humanitarian Coalition until July 14th. Secretary of State for International Development and MP Randeep Sarai says the move will help Canadian organizations with grassroots connections provide essentials such as food, shelter, medicine, and clothing to Venezuelans. A new contract for unionized City of Nanaimo employees extends a long history of labor peace. The new three-year pact for about 550 full-time and 230 casual workers includes general wage increases of 4% annually. The city's HR director, John Van Horn, says a lot of work went into building a positive working relationship with the union.
2: I think we've collectively done a good job at that, and it definitely pays off when you get into collective bargaining because you're not having to try to create a good relationship at a time that can be otherwise tense and adversarial.
1: More details at NanaimoNewsNow.com. The Canadian economy rebounded in April following a contraction in real gross domestic product for March. Stats Canada says April saw 0.5% growth in GDP, with strong results in the oil and gas sector. The agency says growth was otherwise spread across industries, with manufacturing, construction, and the public sectors all contributing to gains for the month. In sports at the World Cup today, the Ivory Coast meets Norway, France battles Sweden, Mexico takes on Ecuador in the majors, Toronto hosts the New York Mets tonight, Seattle entertains the LA Angels. In the West Coast League, the Nanaimo Night Owls are in Victoria.

0: take on the Harbor Cats. Weather today, a mix of sun and cloud, a high of 21. Partly cloudy tonight, a low of 12. Mainly cloudy in Nanaimo tomorrow, a mix of sun and cloud for Oceanside, highs of 20 in the forecast. Across the region, it's 14 degrees.
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0: The summer of love to disco. The greatest music by the greatest artists is on the lounge. This is the Artist of the Week.
2: Multi-talented man. Sadly, we lost last year. I'm talking about Ken Tobias, this week's Lounge Artist of the Week. He's one of the few Canadians to receive the SOCAN, that's the Society of Canadian Artists and Composers and such, the SOCAN Classics Award for 100,000 airplays of a given song. He's got five awards, one for Stay a While, which he gave to the Bells. Also, his own recordings, I Just Want to Make Music, Every Bit of Love, and Give a Little Love, as well as Dream Number 2, all of which we're featuring this week. In 1978, he toured Europe, and while he was there, he collaborated on the soundtrack for a movie. It was an Italian-made Western called Silver Saddle, They Died With Their Boots On, and he contributed music to that. So pretty cool. What an amazing career, and he was a very good painter as well. We're going to feature one of the songs that has received over 100,000 plays in Canada. It is called Every Bit of Love.

0: Every bit of love, that is Ken Tobias, The Lounge, 99.9, Music with Style. Tonight, 8 o'clock, as we are settling down after a long day of putting up our Canadian flags and banners and all the red and white carnations. Ooh, I got to buy carnations. We've got X-1 kicking off when radio was the classic radio shows. It's called The Old Die Rich, Ain't It the Truth, from 1956. Following that, Solving Problems, Making Friends. It's Mary Foster, Editor's Daughter. Both those shows coming up tonight at 8 o'clock tomorrow. We've got The Aldrich Family and Superman on When Radio Was.
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0: The Lounge, Michael Bublé. You'll never find another love like mine. Forecast for today, well, it's going to be a nice one. Looks like highs near 20 degrees and mainly sunny skies for us today. Hey, slap on some sunscreen. There's a high UV index. Down to 12 tonight, 21 for Canada Day tomorrow with a mixture of sun and cloud and a low near 12. And then cloudy when we come back to work on Thursday with a high of 19, a low near 14. Sunshine returns, though. That's the good news coming up for Friday right through Monday. We're going to be looking at a mixture of sun and cloud turning to sunshine by the end of the weekend. Your highs from 21 up to 24 degrees by the time the long-range forecast is done. And your overnight lows, yeah, they're staying pretty close to 12 or 14, which I cannot complain about. Right now outside our studio, we've got some blue sky mixed in with the cloud. It is currently 15.
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0: It's Johnny Rivers on the poor side of town, 15 minutes before 10 o'clock, and that's it for me for today. Claudia's coming in this afternoon at 2, and of course, we've got great music all day. Bob will have the air chair tomorrow as he guides you through Canada Day. Looking forward to it. So much going on tomorrow, and Bob will have you informed about all the big deals. Of course, the pancake breakfast, Shriners in Parksville, that starts at 7:30, and the Legion pancake breakfast starts at 8:30 in Qualicum Beach. Those are the important ones you have to remember for early in the morning. Happy Canada Day. Proud to be here to hang out with you in the greatest country on earth, and we'll talk to you again on Thursday.
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0: Now a news update from the Lounge Newsroom.
1: Good morning, I'm Daryl Major. The federal government says it will match up to $4 million in public donations for earthquake relief in Venezuela over the next 2 weeks. The MP overseeing Canada's foreign aid says Ottawa will match the donations until July 14th, in addition to federal funding announced last week. As of Monday, the death toll stood at more than 1,700 people as a 4.6 magnitude aftershock hit what was already a disaster zone in Loira State. The City of Nanaimo's Human Resources Director says a positive working relationship with its union partner helped in negotiating a new 3-year deal. John Van Horn says given tight financial pressures everybody faces, this was a challenging contract to broker.
2: People as individuals have expectations of what they're looking for. But at the same time, we're in an environment where we got to be very mindful of what's getting spent and how it's getting spent.
1: The contract for about 550 full-time and 230 casual workers carries a general wage increase of 4% annually. Stats Canada says real gross domestic product rose 0.5% in April, in the fastest growth rate for the economy since last July. It says growth was widespread across agencies for the month, with real estate agents and brokers' offices busier. Today's results come after an economic contraction in March sparked rumblings of a recession. In sports, 3 games on the World Cup soccer schedule. The Ivory Coast meets Norway, France battles Sweden, Mexico takes on Ecuador. In the majors, the Blue Jays entertain the New York Mets, the Mariners get the LA Angels. In the West Coast League, the Nanaimo Night Owls battle the Harbor Cats down in Victoria. Weather today, a mix of sun and cloud, a high of 21, partly cloudy tonight, a low of 12. Mainly cloudy in Nanaimo tomorrow, a mix of sun and cloud for Oceanside, with highs of 20 in the forecast. Across the region, it's 15 degrees.
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1: Good morning, I'm Daryl Major. The federal government is set to match up to $4 million in donations for earthquake relief in Venezuela. Ottawa will match up to $2 million in donations made to the Canadian Red Cross and the same amount for donations to the Humanitarian Coalition until July 14th. Secretary of State for International Development and MP Randeep Sarai says the move will help Canadian organizations with grassroots connections provide essentials such as food, shelter, medicine, and clothing to Venezuelans. A new contract for unionized City of Nanaimo employees extends a long history of labor peace. The new three-year pact for about 550 full-time and 230 casual workers includes general wage increases of 4% annually. The city's HR director, John Van Horn, says a lot of work went into building a positive working relationship with the union.
2: I think we've collectively done a good job at that, and it definitely pays off when you get into collective bargaining because you're not having to try to create a good relationship at a time that can be otherwise tense and adversarial.
1: More details at NanaimoNewsNow.com. The Canadian economy rebounded in April following a contraction in real gross domestic product for March. Stats Canada says April saw 0.5% growth in GDP, with strong results in the oil and gas sector. The agency says growth was otherwise spread across industries, with manufacturing, construction, and the public sectors all contributing to gains for the month. In sports at the World Cup today, the Ivory Coast meets Norway, France battles Sweden, Mexico takes on Ecuador in the majors, Toronto hosts the New York Mets tonight, Seattle entertains the LA Angels. In the West Coast League, the Nanaimo Night Owls are in Victoria to take on the Harbor Cats. Weather today, a mix of sun and cloud, a high of 21, partly cloudy tonight, a low of 12, mainly cloudy in Nanaimo tomorrow, a mix of sun and cloud for Oceanside, highs of 20 in the forecast.
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1: Good afternoon, I'm Jordan Davidson. A rescue team from Metro Vancouver has arrived in Venezuela to assist search efforts there after the Latin American country was struck by two massive earthquakes. Burnaby Urban Search and Rescue says a local team began searching for survivors late Sunday north of the airport in the capital city of Caracas. Team is reporting a large number of collapsed multi-story concrete buildings, and the seven-member squad is expected to be busy for the foreseeable future. Earthquake in Venezuela killed an estimated 1,450 people as of Monday morning. BC Nurses Union has issued a 72-hour strike notice after members rejected a contract earlier this month. Union President Adrian Geer says members could begin job action as early as Thursday.
2: The employer has requested to continue discussions, and while we have agreed to do so, I want to make it very clear that nurses have spoken. The status quo cannot continue. It is time to value nurses and value our public health care system in this province.
1: Burnout, staff shortages, and workplace violence are among the union's main issues. Meanwhile, a new contract for unionized City of Nanaimo employees extends a long history of labor peace. John Van Horn, City's Human Resource Director, says a new three-year pact for about 550 full-time and 230 casual workers carries general wage increases of 4% annually. Says lots of work went into curating a positive working relationship between the city and its union partner.
3: I think we've collectively done a good job at that, and it definitely pays off when you get into collective bargaining because you're not having to try to create a good relationship at a time that can be otherwise tense and adversarial.
1: The new contract is in place through the end of 2028, which the city states will cost an extra $2.1 million this year in wages and benefits. And the Alberta government is set to make an announcement this week on the West Coast Pipeline. Premier Daniel Smith's press secretary says it'll be a major announcement to share new details about Alberta's submission to the Federal Major Projects Office. Office was established last year to speed up infrastructure projects deemed to be in Canada's national interest. Alberta's acting as an advocate for a new pipeline that would carry up to 1 million barrels per day from the province's oil sands to a West Coast port for tanker export that has not yet been determined. That's your news to noon. For more on your local stories, visit NanaimoNewsNow.com.
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1: Taking a look at sports and FIFA World Cup action today, the Ivory Coast meets Norway, France battles Sweden this afternoon, and Mexico takes on Ecuador in the evening game. Major League Baseball, Toronto Blue Jays host the New York Mets this evening, while Seattle Mariners entertain the LA Angels. And at West Coast League Baseball, the Nanaimo Night Owls are in Victoria tonight, take on the Harbour Cats. Nanaimo will host Victoria tomorrow night for their Canada Day evening match, with a fireworks display planned immediately following the game. Turning now to weather, mainly sunny with a bit of wind and a high of 19 for the day. Tonight partly cloudy with some wind, gusting a bit near the ocean with a low of 12. Tomorrow for Canada Day, mix of sun and cloud with a light wind and a high of 20. Thursday cloudy with a chance of showers and a high of 18. And mix of sun and cloud from there with highs in the low 20s heading into your weekend. Outside right now on Oceanside, 16 degrees.
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2: Good afternoon. I'm Jordan Davidson. Aid workers in Venezuela are warning of infectious disease and overwhelmed hospitals in the aftermath of last week's devastating earthquakes. Say the South American country's fragile healthcare system is being pushed to its limits in the aftermath of the quakes that have killed at least 1,700 people. United Nations agencies are expressing concern about the health effects of thousands of displaced people sleeping out in the open or in crowded and unsanitary shelters. Ottawa announced they will match up to $4 million in public donations for earthquake relief until July 14th. A 7-member search and rescue team out of Burnaby is currently in Venezuela providing aid and support. Prime Minister Mark Carney is set to visit Turkey and Saudi Arabia next week. His office says the visit marks the first by a Canadian prime minister to Saudi Arabia in 26 years and Turkey in more than a decade. Carney's first stop will be at the NATO summit in Ankara, where member nations remain under pressure to show up with credible plans to meet the latest alliance defense spending benchmark of 5% of GDP by 2035. He's been campaigning for allies to support the establishment of a multinational defense bank to finance defense sector growth. And the Federal Immigration Department is blaming unclear guidance for citizenship document recalls reported across the country. The department says 100 people were told to surrender their citizenship certificates after a, quote, routine review found documents issued under Bill C-3 had potentially insufficient supporting documentation. It says unclear department guidance from both immigration officers and applicants on how to apply for citizenship by descent may have led to people being issued proofs of citizenship without sufficient evidence. The department's explanation comes a full 17 days after the initial emails demanding the surrender of citizenship certificates were sent out on June 16th. Taking a look at sports and FIFA World Cup action today, the Ivory Coast lost to Norway 2-1. France battles Sweden this afternoon, and Mexico takes on Ecuador in the evening game. Major League Baseball, Toronto Blue Jays host the New York Mets this evening, while Seattle Mariners entertain the LA Angels. And in West Coast League Baseball, the Nanaimo Night Owls are in Victoria tonight to take on the Harbour Cats. Nanaimo will host Victoria tomorrow night for their Canada Day evening match, with a fireworks display planned immediately following the game. Turning now to weather, mainly sunny with a bit of wind and a high of 19 for the day. Tonight, partly cloudy with some wind, gusting a bit near the ocean with a low of 12. Tomorrow for Canada Day, mix of sun and cloud with a light wind and a high of 20. Thursday, cloudy with a chance of showers and a high of 18. And mix of sun and cloud from there with highs in the low 20s heading into your weekend.
0: What's the first name that should come to mind after an accident? 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
1: Good afternoon, I'm Jordan Davidson. Public Health Agency of Canada says a Canadian who tested positive for hantavirus after a deadly cruise ship outbreak has recovered. Agency says a person in their 70s from the Yukon was discharged from hospital early this month after previously self-isolating on Vancouver Island. Public Health also says the self-isolation period is over for all those exposed to the hantavirus outbreak that started on the ship in April. Captured international attention with the World Health Organization confirming the deaths of 3 people and 13 infected in total. Technical Safety BC says it has completed its initial on-site assessment at Cultus Lake Water Park after 12 children suffered electrical burns there earlier this month. Agency says is not yet releasing its findings. No date has been set to reopen the park. Event happened on June 15th when victims came in contact with a steel frame tent that had handrails near a water slide. Technical Safety BC had previously said it found, quote, electrical non-compliances in its investigation. And Alberta's government is set to announce plans for a proposed new oil pipeline through BC to the West Coast on Thursday. The announcement has been confirmed by Sam Blackett, media secretary to Alberta Premier Daniel Smith. Alberta's been aiming to have the pipeline designated a project of national interest by the federal government by October, with groundbreaking expected as early as September of 2027. A northern pipeline route through the province is opposed by Coastal First Nations and Premier David Eby. Taking a look at sports and FIFA World Cup action today, the Ivory Coast lost to Norway 2-1. France battles Sweden this afternoon, and Mexico takes on Ecuador in the evening game. Major League Baseball, Toronto Blue Jays host the New York Mets this evening, while Seattle Mariners entertain the LA Angels. And in West Coast League Baseball, the Nanaimo Night Owls are in Victoria tonight to take on the Harbour Cats. Nanaimo will host Victoria tomorrow night for their Canada Day evening match, with a fireworks display planned immediately following the game. Turning now to weather, mainly sunny with a bit of wind and a high of 19 for the day. Tonight partly cloudy with some wind, gusting a bit near the ocean with a low of 12. Tomorrow for Canada Day, mix of sun and cloud with a light wind and a high of 20. Thursday cloudy with a chance of showers and a high of 18. And mix of sun and cloud from there with highs in the low 20s heading into your weekend.
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0: Music with style.

A Stoned Soul Picnic, the fifth dimension on the lounge. Hi, it's Claudia on a Tuesday afternoon. No doubt there will be a lot of picnics and parties tomorrow. We'll supply the tunes. It's the Great Canadian Block Party tomorrow, 4 until 8 p.m. It will be 100% Canadian music for your Canada Day party soundtrack. Be sure to join us, eh?

The Skyliners on the lounge. Rick Nelson, traveling man, in just a touch. Canadians in the coming set, Doug and the Slugs, as well as Gordon Lightfoot. Tomorrow is Canada Day. Today's table topic question: what is the best thing about living in Canada? Text your answer to 250-248-8040. My answer in no particular order: poutine, the Rockies, and of course, Vancouver.

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0: Music with Style, Elvis Costello on the lounge. Coming up on today's 8-track flashback, we'll be flashing back to when, not long after the Beatles broke up, when one ex-Beatles solo work knocked another ex-Beatles solo work out of the number one spot on music charts. Some music trivia. What is coming up on today's 8-track flashback just before 3 o'clock? Let Your Love Flow. The Bellamy Brothers are next on The Lounge.
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0: Walk, Don't Run the Ventures on the lounge. Die hard Canadian soccer fans scrambling to get tickets and to get down to Texas. Canada has advanced to their first ever FIFA World Cup round of 16. We'll be watching Saturday when Team Canada faces Morocco in World Cup play at the NRG Stadium in Houston, Texas. Go Canada! Local news and sports at the top of the hour. The 8-track flashback is next. We're flashing back to not long after the Beatles broke up, when one ex-Beatles solo work knocked another ex-Beatles solo work out of the number one spot on music charts, an ex-Beatles bump, if you will. It's back to 1973 when a George Harrison song shifted McCartney and Wings, My Love, from the number one spot. Give Me Love, Give Me Peace on Earth is on the 8-track flashback next.
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2: Good afternoon. I'm Jordan Davidson. Aid workers in Venezuela are warning of an infectious disease in overwhelmed hospitals in the aftermath of last week's devastating earthquakes. They say the South American country's fragile healthcare system is being pushed to its limits in the aftermath of the quakes that have killed at least 1,700 people. United Nations agencies are expressing concern about the health effects of thousands of displaced people sleeping out in the open or in crowded and unsanitary shelters. Ottawa announced they will match up to $4 million in public donations for earthquake relief until July 14th. A seven-member search and rescue team out of Burnaby is currently in Venezuela providing aid and support. Prime Minister Mark Carney is set to visit Turkey and Saudi Arabia next week. His office says the visit marks the first by a Canadian prime minister to Saudi Arabia in 26 years and Turkey in more than a decade. Carney's first stop will be at the NATO summit in Ankara, where member nations remain under pressure to show up with credible plans to meet the latest alliance defense spending benchmark of 5% of GDP by 2035. He's been campaigning for allies to support the establishment of a multinational defense bank to finance defense sector growth. And the Federal Immigration Department is blaming unclear guidance for citizenship document recalls reported across the country. The department says 100 people were told to surrender their citizenship certificates after a, quote, routine review found documents issued under Bill C-3 had potentially insufficient supporting documentation. It says unclear department guidance from both immigration officers and applicants on how to apply for citizenship by descent may have led to people being issued proofs of citizenship without sufficient evidence. The department's explanation comes a full 17 days after the initial emails demanding the surrender of citizenship certificates were sent out on June 16th. Taking a look at sports and FIFA World Cup action today, the Ivory Coast lost to Norway 2-1. France battles Sweden this afternoon, and Mexico takes on Ecuador in the evening game. Major League Baseball, Toronto Blue Jays host the New York Mets this evening, while Seattle Mariners entertain the LA Angels. And at West Coast League Baseball, the Nanaimo Night Owls are in Victoria tonight to take on the Harbour Cats. Nanaimo will host Victoria tomorrow night for their Canada Day evening match, with a fireworks display planned immediately following the game. Turning now to weather, mainly sunny with a bit of wind and a high of 19 for the day. Tonight partly cloudy with some wind, gusting a bit near the ocean with a low of 12. Tomorrow for Canada Day, mix of sun and cloud with a light wind and high of 20. Thursday cloudy with a chance of showers and a high of 18. And mix of sun and cloud from there with highs in the low 20s heading into your weekend.
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The Lounge. That was Sade. Hello, it is Claudia visiting Vancouver Island. Welcome. Enjoy your island time. Lots of folks in town too. Enjoy Canada Day celebrations tomorrow. Event details on the way. More great music too. This is Smokey Robinson on The Lounge.

The Lounge, that was Fats Domino. There will be just a little bit of a walk to get to the Canada Day celebrations at Parksville Community Park tomorrow. General event parking will be available in the large gravel lot.

0: lot behind the curling rink. There's a full slate of events planned. The theme is Proudly Canadian, Proudly Parksville. There will be family games and a food truck festival at the park. There will be live music at the Waterfront Gazebo and main stage performances at the Parksville Outdoor Theater beginning at 11:30 a.m. The day will start with the Shriners Pancake Breakfast, 7:30 a.m. on Craig Street. Craig Street will be closed to vehicle traffic from early morning to early afternoon tomorrow, as it will be a pedestrian zone. There will also be live music there. And the Parksville Canada Day Parade, a favorite, starts at 10 a.m. at Shelley Road and the Island Highway. The parade will travel along the Island Highway and end at the Alberni Highway intersection. Canada Day in Parksville tomorrow. For more event information, check out the lounge, 99.9.com.
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0: The Lounge, that was Wham and Careless Whisper, Dobie Gray and Drift Away. Before that, as well, a Canadian band in that set, Chilliwack, and I believe tomorrow is Canada Day. Today's table topic question: what is the best thing about living in Canada? 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

0: The Lounge. That was Corey Hart. We'll likely hear more of Corey tomorrow during the Great Canadian Block Party. 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The Parksville Canada Day Parade starts at 10 o'clock tomorrow morning. A big celebration happening down at Parksville Community Park. 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The latest local news, sports, and weather coming up at 4 o'clock.
1: Did you hear the great news? 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
2: A dreamy romantic ballad is coming up on today's Beatles Break. It's a cover. The song was originally in the 1958 musical The Music Man. Shirley Jones, Mama Partridge, sang the song in the movie version. The Beatles version, Faster, and Ringo's on Bongos. What is coming up on the Fab 4 o'clock Beatles Break? 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
1: Good afternoon, I'm Jordan Davidson. Two sailors who rescued three survivors in the waters off Richmond after fatal capsizing a charter boat say they had to leave two people in the water in order to save those they had already picked up. Brian Angus and his wife Dorothy Stauffer were on the water on Sunday when they saw three people floating together in the water while two others were spotted further away. They say they focused on the three people closest to them and got them to hang on to a dinghy that was being towed behind their sailboat, but then they lost sight of the two others. Police say one more person was pulled from the water, but six others aboard the vessel that sank remain missing and are presumed drowned. A gush of water and debris is moving from a melting glacier north of Pemberton, setting off a warning from the local regional district. An evacuation order was issued by the regional district for 24 homes last week over the threat that the lake of meltwater on the Place Glacier would give away. The district had been warning of possible flooding and debris flows downstream in the Gates Lake and Pool Creek areas, about 150 kilometers north of Vancouver. The outburst is expected to last up to 2 days, with flows forecasted to peak late Wednesday. An evolving outdoor sports and recreation hub in Ladysmith has served up a key milestone. Four new pickleball courts are now open at Forest Field, also known as Lot 108, off the end of 4th Avenue in Ladysmith. Mayor Dina Beeston says the expanding complex represents the kinds of amenities people want.
2: We have the setting. We're forest to the ocean. We want people to be getting outside at all levels of fitness, all levels of ability, and being able to enjoy the fresh air and the beautiful scenery that we have here.
1: Pending enhancements include a dirt-based mountain bike track while fundraising continues for a new playground. And a new judge has been assigned to Nanaimo's busy provincial court system. Claire Jennings has served as a Victoria-based Crown Prosecutor since 2008. Her appointment will take effect on July 17th. Jennings previously served as the president of the Canadian Bar Association BC branch, consistently one of the busiest and delayed provincial courthouses in the province. Ministry of Attorney General states it continually works with the court system to improve delays. That's your news to four. For more on your local stories, visit NanaimoNewsNow.com.
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1: Taking a look at sports and FIFA World Cup action today. The Ivory Coast lost to Norway 2-1. France blanks Sweden 3-0 this afternoon. And Mexico takes on Ecuador in the evening game. Major League Baseball, Toronto Blue Jays host New York Mets this evening, while Seattle Mariners entertain the LA Angels. In West Coast League Baseball, the Nanaimo Night Owls are in Victoria tonight, take on the Harbor Cats. Nanaimo will host Victoria tomorrow night for their Canada Day evening match, with a fireworks display planned immediately following the game. Turning now to weather, tonight partly cloudy with some wind gusting a bit near the ocean, with a low of 12. Tomorrow for Canada Day, mix of sun and cloud with a light wind and a high of 20. Thursday, cloudy with a chance of showers and a high of 18. And mix of sun and cloud from there with highs in the low 20s heading into your weekend. Outside right now in Oceanside, it's 18 degrees.
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A Beatles cover band, Dear Prudence, with Jim O'Neill, will be in concert July 17th at the Nanuse Bay Cafe. And we have tickets for you to win. The Waterfront Music Series returns. Bring your lawn chair and join others down by the marina for a stellar lineup of live music in a beautiful setting. You can check out the concert schedule, and there's a ticket purchase link at the lounge website. And listen for the cue to call in to win tickets to Dear Prudence at the Nanuse Bay Cafe later this week on Lounge Mornings with Bill. Beatles every day after 4 o'clock news. That was the Lounge Fab 4 o'clock Beatles break.

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0: Brooke Benton and Dinah Washington on the lounge. ABBA and Dancing Queen before that, as well as Toronto's Down Child Blues Band. We'll be hearing more of them tomorrow on the Great Canadian Block Party from 4 until 8 p.m. It's 100% Canadian music for your Canada Day party soundtrack. What is the best thing about living in Canada? Today's table topic question. Ken answered everything. We live in a beautiful place. Bonnie said the people, the peaceful diversity, and beautiful natural surrounding. And Michelle answered, so proud to be Canadian. Hard to list everything. I agree with Michelle. Join in the conversation. What is the best thing about living in Canada? Post your answer at our Facebook page, The Lounge 99.9.
1: 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Canada Day is big in Qualicum Beach. It starts with the pancake breakfast at 8:30, a barbecue at noon, then the opening ceremony and cake cutting goes at 1. 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

The Beach Boys on the lounge. Summertime sunshine for Oceanside. Great timing for Canada Day celebrations tomorrow. Sunshine tomorrow and this weekend. A mix of sun and cloud Friday and Saturday. A high of 22, even warmer

0: and sunny Sunday with a high of 24. Cloudy with a chance of showers, a high of 18 Thursday. We welcome the precipitation and great weather tomorrow. A mix of sun and cloud, a high of 24 Canada Day here in Oceanside.
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0: The latest local news coming up at 5 o'clock. That was Diana Ross and the Supremes on the Lounge. You've Got a Friend, James Taylor, in that set, as well as Consort Alberta's KD Lang. KD will be featured next week on our Lounge Artist of the Week feature. This week it's a Maritimes recording artist. He performed on a national broadcast on Dominion Day in the mid-1960s. That's what Canada Day was called back then. The Lounge Artist of the Week is next.
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0: We're featuring great Canadian recording artists. He's a folk roots pop singer. Initially, he had a folk music show on his local radio station with his brother, Tony, in New Brunswick. On Dominion Day, now Canada Day, back in 1964, he represented Atlantic Canada on the nationally broadcast concert from Parliament Hill. He was introduced by a young host by the name of Alex Trebek. Ken Tobias is the Lounge Artist of the Week.

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